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7: I think he's right. That's Kevin Richardson and this Baby Baby Blues Week on Blues Time in the City. Kevin is talking. By request, Etta James is performing one of her past performances live. And yes, we'll play the best in old school blues and new school Southern soul. Join me, Roisin Bailey, for Blues Time in the City this week, right here

saxophone when I was 11 years old. And after that, I never looked back. I've had the opportunity to make music with some of the greats and even perform for the legendary B.B. King. Right now, I'm composing the soundtrack for the music of my life. And of all the stages that I've ever performed on, this one, on the Hill, hits closest to home. I'm prepared to perform in any area of my professional career because, fam, you taught me.

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Hello. May I speak to Barbara? Barbara, this is Shirley. You might not know who I am, but the reason I'm calling you is because I was going through my old man's pockets this morning, and I just happened to find your name and number. So woman to woman, I don't think it's being any more than fair than to call you and let you know where I'm coming from. Now, Barbara, I don't know how you're going to take this, but whether you be cool or come out of a bag on me, you see, it really doesn't make any difference. But it's only fair that I let you know that the man you're in love with, he's mine. From the top of his head to the bottom of his feet, the bed he sleeps in, and every piece of food he eats. You see, I make it possible. The clothes on his back, I buy them. The car he drives, I pay the note every month. So I'm telling you these things to let you know how much I love that man. And woman to woman, I think you'll understand.

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0: 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I host the weekly Money Making Conversation Masterclass show. 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

Yo, what's up? 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Flavor with a V8. 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

0: 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I host the weekly Money Making Conversation Masterclass show. 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

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That's how you know it's black.

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1: What's your flavor?
2: Pain or no pain, your wisdom teeth should be checked every year. 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
3: I picked up the saxophone when I was 11 years old, and after that, I never looked back. 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
3: 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I've had the opportunity to make music with some of the greats, and even perform for the legendary B.B. King. Right now, I'm composing the soundtrack for the music of my life. And of all the stages that I've ever performed on, this one, on the Hill, hits closest to home. I'm prepared to perform in any area of my professional career, because fam, you taught me.
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1: 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I was missing all of your good love. And you being the beautiful and considerate person that you are,

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Come on, everybody, to the Lord. 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Honor and power. 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The Lord our God is mighty.

0: wonderful. Wonderful Jesus. Shout to the Lord tonight. Shout to the Lord tonight. Shout to the Lord tonight. Shout to the Lord tonight. Hallelujah. Thank the Lord for the First Baptist Church Combined Choir. These great singers, these musicians. Hallelujah. I thank you guys so much for allowing me to be your worship leader tonight.
1: Wherever you are.

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Focus on it, and the peace of God will surely be with you. Not maybe, but surely.

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0: Mm-hmm. 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
2: Pass it on.
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0: 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I came to tell somebody up in here tonight.
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3: 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You hear that?
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I wonder, is there

I'm trying to get past all this, but I wonder, is there anybody other than me that got a reason to shout? Just touch somebody and say, this ain't no show, this ain't no show. Let me tell you right now, ain't none of this stuff even gonna be on the record. Touch somebody and say, this ain't no show, this ain't a show.

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6: Maybe he was born with his witty humor. 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

0: 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All right, I feel it.
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2: 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Bob from Scranton, you're on the air.
3: Hi, Ted. Love the show. Long-time listener. First-time caller.
2: Thanks, Bob. Is there a special someone out there you'd like to talk about?
3: There is, Ted. I recently lost a very big part of my life.
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3: 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One day, it was just gone.
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1: AP News, I'm Marcela Sanchez. President Trump is facing another inflation warning as the midterm elections approach. AP Washington correspondent Sagar Magani reports this time the warning is coming from overseas.
2: The world is getting more uptight about lending money to the U.S. The Iran war's energy spike has seeped into the price of bonds that help fund the American government. Interest rates on a 10-year U.S. Treasury note are up about 0.5% since the war started. The budget deficit is roughly $1.8 trillion. The president's tried to assure Americans he has a plan to trim it, in the past pointing to tariff revenues, DOGE spending cuts, and other things. Last week, he said Vice President Vance's fraud task force is finding massive savings.
3: You know, if he does really great, we'll have a balanced budget without having to do anything.
2: Economists say those promises are unlikely to deliver, and deficits are expected to grow over the next decade. Sagar Magani, Washington.
1: Israel's government ordered strikes on the southern suburbs of Beirut today. Israeli Prime Minister Benjamin Netanyahu and Defense Minister Israel Katz said the decision stemmed from Hezbollah's repeated violations of the ceasefire and the, quote, attacks against our cities and citizens. Hezbollah agreed to halt attacks on Israel when the ceasefire was signed in mid-April, but resumed following Israeli strikes in Lebanon that Israel characterized as self-defense. In Colombia, pro-Trump lawyer Abelardo de la Espreya pulled ahead in the country's race for the presidency in the first round of elections over the weekend, but the second-place finisher, progressive Senator Iván Cepeda, questioned the results of the election without providing evidence. With no candidate taking an outright majority of the vote, the election will head to a second round in June. This is AP News. Popular floor logos are returning to pro basketball's championship series after years of outcries from fans. Correspondent Gethin Coolball has the story.
4: The NBA Finals logos are back at the NBA Finals. The NBA announced in a social media post Sunday that the image of the Larry O'Brien Trophy, the one given to the winners of the finals, will be painted at midcourt for games at both the Frost Bank Center in San Antonio and Madison Square Garden in New York for this season's title series. Also back, the script logo for the finals to be on either side of the court. The series between the Spurs and Knicks starts Wednesday in San Antonio. I'm Gethin Coolball.
1: 8 crested ibises were released into the wild in a north-central Japanese town, decades after the endangered birds went extinct in the country. More on this story at apnews.com. I'm Marcela Sanchez, AP News.
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The Secret Garden, that's Brian Culbertson from his 1999 Atlantic recording, Something About Love. And before that, Japanese pianist and composer Rei Narita. Yeah, he's one of the rare artists in Japan addicted to smooth jazz, and we appreciate that. His cut was Veiled Emotions. Welcome to The Groove, the smooth jazz show, eclectically blending smooth jazz and soulful R&B. I'm Rufus Harrison, your host. In the first set, we've got Peter Michael Escovedo Jr., as we know him, it's Pete Escovedo, an American percussionist. He's going to be giving us his take on Bill Withers' tune, Ain't No Sunshine. Pianist Rupert Layton. His early influences was predominantly jazz and blues piano players such as Oscar Peterson, Jules Holland, and Monty Alexander. But soon, he got into funk and added other styles into the mix. He's here with En Route. Rocco Ventrilo, Artist of the Year in 2015, nominated on Jazz Tracks and invited to perform at the Jazz Tracks Festival. He received a Grammy Awards pre-nomination for Contemporary Jazz Best Album for his 2007 CD, Give Me the Groove. Here's Rocco Ventrilo, right here in The Groove.

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It's The Groove with Rufus Harrison.

Eric Knight, world-class veteran saxophonist who has recorded, performed, and toured with major acts such as the Rolling Stones, Prince, J-Lo, Etta James, Hiram Bullock, and Randy Brecker. We continue now. We got Bob Coates. He's a smooth jazz composer and keyboardist, originally from Massachusetts, but now based in Leesburg, Virginia. He had a long career in informational technology, but after retirement, his passion for music has led him to pursue a career as a recording artist as well. Bob Coates with Love Like That. Speaking of love, Love Take Me, that's the cut from Rick Braun and Lindsey Webster. But off the top, Steve Butler. Now, he's a hip-hop producer who's made a name for himself collaborating with such artists as Twista and Ski-Lo. He's joined by Ron Hayes, jazz royalty in Chicago, a noted trumpeter who began working as a teenager backing blues artists. Together, Steve Butler and Ron Hayes, they give us Shakedown right here in the groove.

0: jazz pianist, band leader, session man, Hammond B3 innovator, and a key figure in the rise of jazz rock fusion. Brian Auger, Black Octopus.
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Alan Carman and Gumby Ortiz, they've been friends and kindred music spirits since the mid-80s. The concept of the Alan Carman Project began developing when these two musicians happened to do a gig together in 2015. That's Carmanology. We continue with Jeff Gollum. He's an American jazz guitarist who's had a solo career and who led the band Avenue Blue. He's worked as a sideman for a number of rock and pop musicians. He's going to give us Turn Out the Lights. Brand Nubian, American hip-hop group from New Rochelle, New York, composed of three MCs and formerly three DJs. Tune written by Gene Karn, Don't Let It Go to Your Head. But John Scofield, American guitarist and composer, his music over a long career has blended jazz, jazz fusion, funk, blues, soul, and rock. This cut is Do Like Eddie, right here in the groove.

Richard Elliott, world-renowned professional saxophone player with multiple chart-topping albums and a career spanning more than four decades. Sake for Two is the name of that. We continue now with Julian Vaughn. He developed his playing style by growing up in the church where his grandfather pastored until turning over the reins to his father. The cut is Always in My Heart. Christopher Stephen Bode. Chris Bode, an American trumpeter and composer. In 2013, Bode won the Grammy Award in the Best Pop Instrumental Album category for the album Impressions. He's here with Jill Scott and Good Morning Heartache. Marcus Johnson, an independent Billboard ranked musician, NAACP Image Award winner, and owner of Flow Brands and Flow Wine. He's also JD and MBA. Marcus Johnson kicks us off here, right here in the groove.

0: 480 East, the Canadian Electro Jazz Ensemble from Toronto, Ontario. It's Rob DeBoer and Tony Grace in the Hidden Garden.
1: When it comes to music, there's good, there's better, and then there's the groove.
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0: NBA's Orlando Magic. Sweeney is the associate head coach of the San Antonio Spurs and will remain through the end of the NBA Finals. The Spurs play the New York Knicks. I'm Ed Donahue, AP News.
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you to do this for me, if you will.

Yo, what's good with y'all? What's good with y'all? What's good with y'all? It's your boy, the main man, the one, the only, Youngest, aka came out chopping it up with Kim. I hope y'all are doing good. I hope y'all been vibing out amazingly. I hope y'all been having an amazing little time with y'all, okay? Look, I hope y'all had an amazing Memorial Day weekend last week, okay? Look, mine was good. I was back at the hometown, back with the family, doing some stuff and everything. It was all good vibes, all good energy, but we back at it again. And today, we're going to have some good R&B, some good soul, some good vibes. For those of y'all that know what I do, for those of y'all that I don't, we drop here with some good soul, some good R&B, some good just music in general, okay? We all make sure we always have a good vibe, whether it be hyped up or slowing it down, whether it be taking it fast or taking it back some, you know what I mean? Whether it be taking it forward, doing some present day music, or do some little throwbacks. Whatever we do, I'm going to make sure I put y'all on with something good, all right? So right up next, I got some even better music for y'all like that, you know what I mean? Because, again, I'm going to always provide for my people. I'm going to always make sure I take care of y'all, however y'all need to get fed, all right? So, right up next for y'all, I got Butterflies by Brent Fires. So, y'all kick back, y'all relax with me, and make sure y'all stay tapped in with us at 9.5 The Flavor Station with your boy, Youngest, a.k.a. Cam. I'm chopping it up with Cam, because I'm here every single Monday from 12 to 2. And here's Butterflies by Brent Fires.

0: That's I'll Be Good by Renee and Angela. And y'all, we always hit a vibe out. We always hit to have a good time and good energy. But for those of y'all that have been here before, y'all know what time it is. And for those of y'all that don't, I'm just going to let you know that I'm going to be stepping away for a few little moments. So I got to put some messages on y'all real quick. But right after that, after we play the few little messages and everything, I'm going to put y'all on some good, sweet, sensational soul songs. See, I was practicing that in the background before I came here. But no. For real though, we're going to play some sweet soul after this and everything. We're going to make sure we have y'all tapped in. We're going to make sure we have y'all really just taken care of, you know what I mean? So again, after these few messages, I'll be right back. And then right following up, I got people like Cameo, Bobby Caldwell, Luther Vandross, Marvin Gaye. You'll see when I get to it, all right? But just make sure you stay tapped in with your boy at Young MC, aka Cam. I'll chop it up with Cam. That's a mouthful to say. But anyways, I'll be right back after these few messages.
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That was Stop to Love by Luther Vandross. And y'all good. Make sure we always hit a vibe out. We always need to have good vibes and good energy. Because right up next, I got Sexual Healing by Marvin Gaye. And y'all, okay, again, look, we always hear the best vibes. 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We always hear the best just everything you can imagine as, okay? 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I just had like that soul feeling in my spine. You know what I mean? So like, hit back. Relax with me. Right after this, I got Dirty Diana for y'all. So, again, keep back and relax. Let's see what else I got planned for y'all, because I kind of make it up as I go. So, hopefully, I'll vibe out with it.

0: That was Sweet Love by Anita Baker. 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That was my grandma's favorite song ever, like that. You know what I mean? And before she passed away, that was the song we played at the funeral. You know what I mean? So that song has some real value to me, y'all. I ain't gonna hold y'all. Like, look, Anita Baker, she's an amazing artist indeed. Her as many as Whitney Houston, you can throw them all in the book like that. I'll even throw in Janet Jackson. I'll throw in who else? Like, I can't even think of on the top of my head, but you already know what I mean. Regardless, though, y'all always know that I'm always here to put y'all on with the best bangers, the best music that we can do. And, of course, I had to finish off with some Anita Baker for this end of the hour and everything. Because, of course, we're not all the way done. We're about closing off in that soul segment. Because, you know, some of y'all that really know me as I do my stuff, y'all know that I do a little bit of soul first, maybe some R&B afterwards, or some R&B first and some soul afterwards. It really all depends what my mood is, you know what I mean? But, overall, y'all already know what time it is. Y'all already see what that hour is looking like. So, for those of y'all that do know, for those of you that don't know, what usually happens at this point is that, you know, I step away for, again, a few more messages and everything. But, of course, I always got some bangers for y'all afterwards, because right after this, I got My Whiskey by Mel Waiters, because, of course, that's my dog. Like, why would I never drop my dog like that? Like, y'all already know my addiction to that song. Him and Bruno Mars, both up there. And, of course, right after that, I got some more Michael Jackson, because just that little bit of Michael Jackson, that Dirty Diana, it wasn't enough for me. I'm not gonna lie to y'all. It wasn't enough for me to just be satiated. So I had to hear a little bit more just to finish off the hour and everything. But of course, make sure I say Tattoo with 90.5 The Flip Station. And I'll be right back after, like, give or take a minute and a half, 2 minutes like that. Just stick out with me on it, and I'll be right back, all right? And then right after that, in the next hour from 1 to 2, I got you with some smooth R&B, some good beats and all that, you know what I'm saying? So, I'll see y'all in a few minutes, and make sure you stay tapped in with your boy on the CAK, Cam. I'm a child, put it up with Cam on 90.5 The Flavor Station.
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1: AP News, I'm Ed Donahue. Reporters in the public.

That's You by Lucky Day, and man, we here to vibe out, we here to have good vibes. If y'all don't know who it is, it's your boy Young MC, aka Cam on Chop It Up with Cam, and we here for the R&B segment of our, the best, the one and only radio show you're gonna love to listen to, you know what I mean? We always here to listen to some good R&B and soul music, always here to put y'all on some good vibes, some good soul, some good everything. You already know if it's gonna be soul, it's gonna be the way you love it, it's gonna be the way you have it as, you know what I mean? So always know we're here for the best vibes, the best energy, the best, just the best synergy, you know what I mean? We always here for the best of what it is and what it would do, because you already know we here with what it is. So, right up next for y'all already know I got some good bangers for y'all up next. I got Under the Influence by Chris Brown, you already know the man himself, and then right after that I got some Anderson .Paak, I got some Leon Thomas, I got a little bit of everything for y'all. Alright, so make sure you stay tapped in with us at 90.5 The Flip Station at with your boy NC aka Cam, Chop It Up with Cam, and sit back and listen to Under the Influence by Chris Brown.

0: That was Breaking Point by Leon Thomas, y'all. That was from his Electric Dust album in 2023. And y'all, we here for the best vibes. We here for the best energy. We here for the best synergy. You know what I mean? And actually, speaking about the best energy and the best synergy, I got a man with the best energy of all people that I know. I got your boy, the main man, the one and the only. Introduce yourself real quick, big dog.
1: Hello, hello, everybody. This is your host, your MC, JD, of the Loud Samurai Hour, every Friday from 10 p.m. to 12 a.m. Mm-hmm. Again, that's every Friday from 10 p.m. to 12 a.m. Just so you don't, you know, get confused if you miss the show. No, it's a late night show. It's supposed to be like that. But, you know, I usually play a variety of sorts. So
0: he's
1: feel free
0: always
1: to tune
0: on the
1: in.
0: Bangers. Always on the bangers.
1: So, like, yes, like, thank you for having me on your show, Cam.
0: Of course, always. I'm always here to have a guest as amazing as yourself. Always. I'm always going to have it. So, like, let me hear what, like, okay, I got some other, I want your opinion on some of the songs I queued up for them later like that. I'm going to give them a little sneak peek to what I got for them later on in the hour, I guess, right? I got songs like Kissing on My Tattoos by August Azalea. I got Stuck on You by Give Young. Pregame by Kehlani. Pregame by Kiki Palmer. After Hours by Kehlani. Like, what's your thoughts? What's your view on some of them songs like that?
1: I really like this lineup. I really love the Kehlani song especially. After Hours is a very addicting tune to listen to.
0: Yeah, what makes it addicting for you like that? I know we were just talking about
1: it beforehand. It's the beat, and then it's a do-do-do-do-do-do. Like, it reminds me of a faster-paced, like, it sampled Liberian Girl by Michael Jackson.
0: Yeah,
1: like that. That's okay. It has the same melody. Like, do-do-do-do-do-do-do. Yeah, I like it.
0: That's smooth. Okay, and also you brought up Michael Jackson too, right? I just had a question, right? It's a question that's been circling in my head for a little while like that, right? We've been getting some cool biopics. You know, we get some biopics and everything like that. Some cool little films about some different
1: You saw the
0: like
1: movie,
0: that.
1: Right?
0: Yeah, I have yet to see it yet. I need to see it. Don't worry, I'm going to see it this week. Don't worry, I promise you. But like, who you think is the next artist up on the list to get their biopic?
1: High key. I want Janet to get one.
0: She gotta get. I feel like she's due. She's definitely. She's definitely doing one.
1: You know, I wouldn't be mad. I mean, Jimi Hendrix technically already has one with the Andre 3000 as the main role, but I wouldn't be mad at another one.
0: Okay, those, okay,
1: that would be nice.
0: Okay, then.
1: Did you see the Bob Marley one?
0: I've seen the Bob Marley one before. Yeah.
1: What did you think of that? I thought it was really good. Yeah, I thought the acting really did
0: too.
1: Really good.
0: Yeah, no, I'm all there for it like that. I really feel like a lot of these, especially as of like modern day, a lot of these biopics, they've been really, really good. Like Michael Jackson one, the Bob Marley one. Heck, even the, what's it called? The Pharrell one. You know what I'm talking about?
1: Oh, the Lego one.
0: The Lego one.
1: Yes,
0: look,
1: that was really good.
0: It was unique to me like that. It was really nice. I'm not going to lie to you. Like, I've been
1: liking how they did
0: these.
1: That one.
0: Yeah,
1: that was like, very creative. We want more of those.
0: We really do want more of these like that.
1: That also appeals to, you know, the kids as well.
0: Because exactly.
1: Now they have somebody like a Pharrell to look up to. You know,
0: exactly.
1: If they want to get involved in any sort of
0: it
1: you
0: opens
1: know,
0: the
1: music
0: doors
1: production.
0: For them. Yes, it honestly does. Yeah, so but of course like that, y'all. We gotta step away for a little while like that. You know, always make sure you stay connected with us at your boy for the Loud Samurai Hour. What hours you playing out on Friday nights? What hours?
1: 10 p.m. to 12 a.m.
0: Lock in with
1: you. Feel free to stay up with me, you know? It's
0: lock
1: fun.
0: Look, it's a late night fun. I'm telling you, he going to have y'all locked in some good beats. If not, nobody else. Him and my dog, Lou. You know, they both going to have Lou and the Stew. Lou and the Stew. Look, both them boys, they're my dogs like that. Lou, he be playing Tuesdays from 6 to 8. They both going to have you locked in, okay? So lock in with your boy, JD Samurai, from Fridays from 10 to 12. 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And, of course, Stay locked in with me every single Monday from 12 to 2.
1: But you know, this is a 24-hour,
0: 7 days a week, 365 days. In general,
1: so you should just stay
0: here.
1: Locked in forever.
0: Honestly,
1: you know?
0: they really should just stay locked in all the time.
1: Sign to 360.
0: Literally, honestly, you shouldn't be playing nothing else. We always got the best music for y'all 24-7. Like, really. And right these few messages, again, I got Kissing on My Tattoos, Stuck on You, Pregame, After Hours. I got a whole lot of music for y'all. But JC sat in with us at 9.5 The Flip Station. And we shall see y'all another day, another hour, and another time. And we're going to step away for these quick few messages, so we shall see y'all later.
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0: That was Pregame by Keke Palmer, the lady herself. I love me some Keke. I'm not going to lie to you. I love me some Keke. I'm not going to lie to you. Like, can you not agree, my dog? Can you not agree that I like some Keke?
1: I do like some Keke. I was stressing. You know what?
0: So let it out. Say it. Unless you agree with
1: this. You know what? First of all, Serena Williams is coming out of retirement.
0: Oh, she
1: I was happy about that.
0: I forgot about that.
1: And then Russell Wilson just left the NFL.
0: Yep.
1: So I'm a little heartbroken about that. Mm. And then Myles Garrett just got traded to the Rams. Who allowed this? Who? No. Who allowed that? Look, to the Rams?
0: I don't know what they was thinking. I don't know what they was thinking, honestly.
1: Bro, I'm so mad because Seattle, oh my goodness. All this just to stop Sam Darnold.
0: Look, the sports game is in a frenzy right now. I'm not going to lie to you. Because
1: double overtime.
0: Yes.
1: Mind you. Like, they were the only team I was worried about in the NFC getting past anyway. And now they got Myles Garrett.
0: Yep.
1: With Matthew Stafford as their quarterback.
0: Mm-hmm.
1: Nacua and Davante Adams at wide receiver.
0: Yep.
1: Who allowed this? And they got Myles Garrett for a bag of chips. I ain't gonna lie. They got him for a bag of chips. Jared Verse and a couple in some first round picks, bro. Oh, my God.
0: Bro. I'm telling you, it's in a frenzy right now because this, on top of what's going on with the Knicks and everything as well, people yes. going to burn down
1: who you
0: New
1: got,
0: York.
1: Who you got?
0: I'm putting it on the Knicks.
1: Knicks and
0: I got
1: what?
0: It. Look,
1: Knicks and six?
0: Look,
1: Knicks and seven?
0: I put it on the Knicks. I got to put it for them. Like, look, because look, I with this much riding on them, because look, we already know New York is burning down regardless win or lose. They got to burn it down on the win. I'm telling you, Knicks is going to get this championship. They're going to get this.
1: I like both. I wouldn't be mad at both teams, but I'm low-key rooting for the Knicks because Jalen Brunson is putting on for the short dudes right now.
0: Mm-hmm.
1: He's been fire during these playoffs.
0: Been putting it
1: on. And this is coming from a Heat fan. I do not like the Knicks. I don't. I really don't. I'm still holding on to our 2023 finals run where Jimmy Butler basically washed the East.
0: Wash
1: the East with a bunch of...
0: Your hatred is valid then. Your hatred is valid. So, all right then. I'm going to need you to hold on to that hatred then.
1: I'm not mad at it.
0: How about this? I'm going to need you to hold on to that hatred to that next mic break we got going on then. Because right up next, we got After Hours by the girl Kehlani like that. You know what I mean? So, again, y'all already know what it is. Y'all already know what to do. Y'all already know what we come here for. Stay tapped in with us at 90.5 The Flip Station with your boy JD at The Loud Samurai Hour with your boy Young MC at Chop It Up With Cam. And we're going to see y'all after this song.

0: That was Am I Wrong featuring Schoolboy by Anderson .Paak. And y'all see what time it is. If y'all don't know, if y'all do know, it's about that time to finish off. And you know I always love doing this, y'all. You know I always love putting y'all on some good music, putting y'all on some good bangers, putting y'all on some of the best music that I can find around the town. So, of course, just make sure you always live at your week fine. I'm glad to always be the one to start y'all weeks good. I'm glad to always be the one to put y'all on some good beats, put y'all on some good music, put y'all on with the best vibes that I can physically find around. And, of course, make sure you stay tapped in with 90.5 Leaf Flavor Station every single Monday, every single Tuesday, every single Wednesday, Thursday, Friday, Saturday, Sunday, all around. Because, again, we're a 24/7 station, y'all. We ain't never just one day. We ain't never just 2 days. We all the time. And, of course, make sure you stay tapped in with your boy NC, a.k.a. Cam. I'm chopping it up with Cam all the time, every day you can, every single chance you get, because y'all know I'm going to put y'all on the best vibes, the best music, and the best energy, the best synergy that I can find around, all right? 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
1: AP News, I'm Ed Donahue. Reporters and the public will be allowed to attend a key upcoming hearing for the man accused of killing Charlie Kirk after a Utah judge denied a defense request to restrict access. This is Judge Tony Graff.
2: The motion does not identify with sufficient specificity that the evidence, if presented in a public proceeding, would create a realistic likelihood of prejudice to defendant's right to a fair trial.
1: Tyler Robinson's defense asked the judge to close portions of the preliminary hearing next month when prosecutors must show they have enough evidence to warrant a trial. Former Colorado elections clerk and conspiracy theorist Tina Peters is free from prison. Peters served less than a quarter of her 9-year sentence for her role in a scheme to copy her county's election system. Under pressure from President Trump, Colorado Democratic Governor Jared Polis commuted the sentence. Last week, Vice President J.D. Vance spoke about Peters.
3: This is a woman who, at worst, if you believe everything that the prosecutors said about her, committed misdemeanor trespassing, and somebody threw the book at her, this innocent grandmother was going to spend 10 years in prison, completely disproportionate to any misdemeanor trespassing that I've ever seen. Was that fair? No.
1: Colorado Secretary of State Jenna Griswold, a Democrat, is warning Peters' release will embolden the election denier movement, and also said since the clemency announcement, Peters has continued to spread election falsehoods and conspiracies. The French Navy, with UK support, says it has intercepted another Russian-linked oil tanker under international sanctions. A federal judge has agreed to postpone a civil trial over the 2024 collapse of Baltimore's Francis Scott Key Bridge after a flurry of last-minute settlements resolved most of the remaining claims. Serena Williams is returning to professional tennis at the age of 44 after nearly 4 years away from the sport. This is AP News. His poll ratings are already dismal, and rivals of Britain's prime minister are eyeing his job.
4: There could be further embarrassments for Keir Starmer with the Monday publication of hundreds of pages of files about former UK ambassador to Washington Peter Mandelson, a friend of convicted sex offender Jeffrey Epstein. The government's complied with a demand by lawmakers to release documents related to Mandelson's appointment to and conduct in the UK's most important diplomatic post in Washington. Among the more than 1,000 pages is a note from Mandelson to then Foreign Secretary David Lammy before his appointment, pledging the government would never regret giving him the job. Mandelson was fired after 9 months, and fallout from the misjudged appointment has left Starmer fighting for his job. I'm Charles de Lethesma.
1: Local officials in London say Dua Lipa and actor Callum Turner are married. The pair sparked relationship rumors in 2024. I'm Ed Donahue, AP News.
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4: Microphone check, 1, 2, 1, 2. Here we go. Before you knew this woman's worth, before you rocked my poetry, before Usher was my boo and A minor was my key, before the Grammys, before you caught me falling, before you knew I chopped out Chopin, before I rocked the Great Wall of China, before fighting AIDS in Africa, before you knew my overnight success was 7 years in the making, you heard me on the radio. 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

0: Hey man, I got a real short list of what I like to do. 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

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You gon' smell this gunpowder. They gon' make you dance. I've been counting it up for hours.

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3: 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It's blazing hot out here. Smokey Bear says,
4: 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It's all on SmokeyBear.com because only you can prevent wildfires.
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6: Maybe he was born with his witty humor.
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7: there's nothing to be learned from the second kick of a mule.
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6: 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Humor. 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

0: He made the team this year. They say he wasn't tall enough.
1: All the glitter
2: is not gold.
0: Nah, we gonna cook this
2: Sunday. Gold is not reality.
0: Come
2: by. Is what you live. Hey.

0: is the Flavor Station. WANM.
1: We got the streets going crazy right now.
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0: 90.5.
3: That's right.

0: 12, treat her like you 12. How you looking up to me and talking down? Can't you see I am the big man? God level, I am the I am. Now film it with the drone cam and the pink like Killer Cam.
1: Zoom on that stick, no way.
0: Up so close, I'm on that kill.
1: Controller on your lower back, yeah, that's the good.
0: Can roll the eyes.

off this rhyme about where my roots at. Yeah, so a West Side is in the house, and a Fraser home is in the house, yeah, a Cloverdale, you know.

0: 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So let me ask you this. What's your flavor?
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